0: Hello, I'm Sarah Masters. Here's what your family and friends may be talking about. For anyone watching what they're spending at the pump, there's some good news heading into the fall. The federal fuel tax break has now officially been extended, so the 10 cent per liter tax on gasoline and 4 cents on diesel will stay suspended until January 31st, 2027. Then from February 1st through March 31st, drivers will pay a reduced rate up to 5 cents a liter on gas and 2 cents on diesel. After that, on April 1st, the fuel tax comes back. The government says the extension is expected to save Canadians around $5.3 billion between April 2026 and March 2027. Changing the clocks is usually pretty simple. Reach over to the nightstand and move the clock back an hour. But Alberta businesses are finding that changing the rules around time can be a little more complicated. Alberta is getting rid of the seasonal clock change, so the province will stay on what's being called Alberta time instead of turning the clocks back an hour November 1st. Some businesses have already run into glitches with their online booking systems, but experts say it's not surprising when time zone rules change. Most internet-connected systems should be updated by November as software catches up. Alberta's new time was added to the International Time Zone database in August, but some companies use their own systems, so those updates could take a little longer. Flight schedules could potentially be affected too, and some offline systems may need to be updated manually. For the rest of us that are still required to do the time change, that will happen November 1st. We fall back 1 hour.
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2: We're going to clear overnight. Southwest wind at 15. We're going to cool down to 10. Mostly sunny on Wednesday. Good day to dry out. Southwest wind at 20, gusting to 30. Wednesday's high 24. It'll feel like 26. Partly cloudy Wednesday night, low 15. Mostly sunny Thursday, high 23. I'm UCB meteorologist Jeff Andrews.
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0: Jordan St. Cyr, no matter what, on Positive Uplifting UCB Radio. I'm Tracy Leake. And maybe you're not in the back-to-school scene. Maybe your kids have gone off to college and your grandma or grandpa or your, you know, aunt and uncle, but you feel it, right? You can see the traffic on the roads. You can feel it in the air. If you wouldn't mind praying just for families in our community, just to, you know, have a successful and just safe year.
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2: I'm the Hope Box Canada National Coordinator. So Hope Box Canada is a pregnancy and infant loss resource that we provide at no cost to families who've experienced pregnancy and infant loss. We create Hope Boxes, which are just like a grief support box that has all kinds of items in it, like a pack of Kleenex or a little candle. But then we also include some literature that has to do with pregnancy loss. And we also include a Bible. And we have volunteers who highlight passages of scripture that have to do with hope. You know, fairly recently going to the long-term care facility, meeting with this lady who had literally carried this heartbreak with her entire life. You know, she had one photo of her daughter that had been taken. You could see that hurt and the pain that she was holding and carrying for so long. And so we were able to get a box to them. And now as she kind of faces the end of her life, kind of reconciling that in her own heart and mind. So if you're interested or you want to learn more, go to our website, hopeboxcanada.ca.
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You knit me together in my mother's womb. I praise you because I'm fearfully and wonderfully made. 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I know that full well.

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2: 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I'm Season and I'm a joy bringer.
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5: Do you have people in your life who model joy in the midst of hard stuff? I call them skunk busters because of a childhood prank a friend and I played. We put a skunk in our neighbor's trunk. For each of us, there comes a time when something crawls along that we wouldn't have chosen. But what is it that separates those who resign from those who rejoice? After I spoke somewhere, I met Mary Jean. Mary Jean is an outgoing gal who has a graduate degree from the University of Difficulty. I didn't see her at first because she's vertically challenged. I'm so short, she laughed as she shook my hand. They gave me a periscope with my driver's license. I laughed and noticed that Mary Jean was watching my lips move. Do I have mustard on them? No, she smiled. I'm deaf. My best friend is deaf. We were out for a walk once, and I said, it sure is windy today. And my friend answered, no, it's Thursday. I said, me too. Let's go get a drink. 6 months earlier, her husband of 28 years walked out the door. He's in Florida now, she said, pursuing other interests. After months in a deep depression, she began to pray that God would change her attitude. She got dressed for the first time in weeks one morning and went to a store and bought some cards. I put a note in each mailbox on our street, she told me. It said, I'm the lady in the blue house. Don't worry, I'm not crazy. I want you to know that...

All I ever hear is judgment. In some, pain produces resentment, anger, and negativity. They smell flowers and look around for a funeral. In Mary Jean, pain produced an opportunity, new chances for compassion to spill over into action. She's less likely to run from the suffering of others now, more likely to stoop than stare, more likely to listen than offer grand advice. She knows roses have thorns, but she also knows firsthand that a rose can bring a smile, so she picks them carefully and passes them along. Eric Clapton sang, "Who alone will comfort you? Only the brokenhearted." How true it is. One of the things that has drawn me to Christianity is that we have a suffering Savior, one whose heart has been broken, one who has been there, one who weeps. Mary Jean learned that when opportunity knocks, you don't complain about the noise. Do something. She didn't go looking for hard times. They found her. But she said, "I never would have had an impact on others without walking on the pathway of difficulty myself." After Elizabeth Elliot's husband was murdered by tribesmen on the mission field, she wrote these powerful words, "The love of God stands in the very teeth of suffering. The love of God did not protect his own son. He will not necessarily protect us, not from anything it takes to make us like his son. A lot of hammering and chiseling and purifying by fire.

0: Son. He will not necessarily protect us, not from anything it takes to make us like His Son. A lot of hammering and chiseling and purifying by fire will have to go into the process. James 1:2-3 says, "Dear brothers and sisters, whenever trouble comes your way, let it be an opportunity for joy. For when your faith is tested, your endurance has a chance to grow." I don't know what you face. Maybe you're just trying to get through a revolving door with toddlers. Whatever it is, God will go with you and polish you until you shine like Mary Jean. You are in good hands, my friend. Let's go bust some skunks today.
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0: 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Hi, I'm Sarah Masters. Here's what your family and friends may be talking about. It's starting. The colder weather is slowly creeping in. Maybe you notice the mornings have a bit more chill to them. In parts of Atlantic Canada, they've arrived a little earlier than usual, with some of the first frost advisories of the season now in place. Northern New Brunswick could see overnight temps around 2 to 3 degrees, while parts of Newfoundland have already dipped close to freezing. That's earlier than normal, with the first frost usually showing up around October 1st in northern New Brunswick. The rest of the country really isn't too far behind. If we look at the average date of first frost for Fort McMurray, it's September 7th. For Regina and Saskatoon, it's around the 14th or 15th of September, with Ontario and BC happening a little later into the autumn season. So if you have plants outside that don't like the cold, you might want to start looking at how you can help them out as the temperatures start to dip, maybe even look at bringing them inside. For kids who love playing football, there's a lot to enjoy about the game, but keeping them safe is a big part of it too. More parents and concussion experts are taking a closer look at guardian caps. Maybe you've seen them at some games. They're the padded covers that fit over a football helmet. They add another layer of protection, and they are becoming a little more common, although you don't always see them during games, especially in youth and high school football. The CFL found they reduced concussions by 42% during training camp in 2023, although researchers say there's still more to learn. Some youth programs, though, are now making the caps mandatory and also teaching safer ways to tackle, including keeping players from leading with their heads. For parents, this is something to think about when it comes to youth sports. Let the kids have fun, build their confidence, and enjoy being a part of a team, but also look for ways to make sure they can keep doing what they love safely.
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2: We're going to clear overnight. Southwest wind at 15. We're going to cool down to 10. Mostly sunny on Wednesday. Good day to dry out. Southwest wind at 20, gusting to 30. Wednesday's high 24. It'll feel like 26. Partly cloudy Wednesday night, low 15. Mostly sunny Thursday, high 23. I'm UCB meteorologist Jeff Andrews.
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1: Hey, what's up? My name is Brent. Producer Sherry's here too. How would you like to study the Bible with us? We actually have it up on YouTube now. It's Brent and Sherry's Bible Study. If you search for just Brent and Sherry or Brent Hansen on there, you'll find it. But search for Bible Study. And we've been talking about what it's like to live in a culture that's chaos. How are we supposed to behave ourselves as followers of Jesus? And it's so interesting. We got lots to share too. So hope you want to be a part of that. It's very interactive as well, but it's up on YouTube.

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1: This is so good. C.S. Lewis wrote this way before 24/7 news channels and doom scrolling. But check this out. Look what he wrote. It is one of the evils of rapid diffusion of news that the sorrows of all the world come to us every morning. I think each village was meant to feel pity for its own sick and poor whom it can help. And I doubt if it is the duty of any private person to fix his mind on ills which he cannot help. This may even be an escape from the works of charity we really can do to those who know we know. A great many people do now seem to think that the mere state of being worried is in itself meritorious. I don't think it is. We must, if it so happens, give our lives for others, but even while we're doing it, I think we're meant to enjoy our Lord, and in Him, our friends, our food, our sleep, your jokes, and the bird song at the frosty sunrise.
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0: May Audrey's life and legacy continue to point others to the hope found in Jesus. With each song, God's love is on display. Thank you for making today's day of hope possible.
1: Hey, this is Brant. I have something wonderful to share with you. It should be like a trending topic, but not all the truly important things go viral or get attention. 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People like you and me pick up the tab. So guess how many surgeries Cure did in the last year? Maybe 200? 2,000? 5,000? The answer? More than 21,000. All in the name of Jesus. Kids dancing and playing, moms and dads crying tears of joy. It is so good. 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If you want more info, it's so simple. 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
1: It's got to be hard working in Hollywood. It really does.
0: Okay, why?
1: Because all the sequels, you got to name those things.
0: You have to name each sequel, right?
1: Yeah, so now there's one coming out for Days of Thunder, which is like an old racing movie with Tom Cruise.
0: Oh, I don't even remember it.
1: Yeah,
0: okay.
1: I don't really think it was that culture shifting at the time.
0: No, and now we need to know what happened.
1: Yeah, so now there's a sequel, so it's going to be like some more Days of Thunder.
0: Right.
1: Or
0: here's
1: another day with some thunder. Wednesday of Thunder.
0: That's nice.
1: Yeah.
0: Thursday of Thunder, Friday of Thunder, sure.
1: They could do like a mashup with Henry Winkler.
0: Okay.
1: Do like Happy Days of Thunder or something.
0: Okay.
1: And the Fonz.
0: These are all your own personal things.
1: Yeah, I told you it's hard.
0: Okay.
1: I didn't promise it was entertaining or insightful or anything.
0: You said
1: I just said I had some stuff.

0: More of that on-air good stuff. It's Brant and Sherry.
1: I appreciate information. I really do. Like, I ordered a rug. I don't need to know every step of the way.
2: What do you mean? Where it is?
1: Where it is.
2: Oh.
1: When it's coming. Nope, nope.
2: You don't want to know that?
1: Not every 5 minutes. I'm getting a text and it's a rug. If that was the Ark of the Covenant, I understand. Honestly.
0: Refreshingly odd. Oddly refreshing.
1: I'd be like, where is it now? I need to know.
0: This is the Brant Hansen Show.
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0: was waiting for you to
1: say Jesus.
0: Yes.
1: I know. That's what I thought was so weird. But literally the headline says, for solace, look to the birds. And it's all about people are looking at birds now because of they're anxious, they're stressed, they're overwhelmed, and there's something about looking at birds that's really helpful.
0: Well, not for me, but I understand. I understand the thought process. I do understand.
1: So what if you were back in Jesus' time and you heard him say that? Would you be like, no?
0: I would have just raised my hand. I get it. I know what you're saying.
1: Yeah.
0: Is there another animal, Lord?
1: Is there another animal we can look at? Look to the snails. What about them? I just thought that was really cool because it's just funny how things come back to you where you're like, you could see wisdom in different levels, all sorts of levels in what Jesus was telling us.
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3: In loving memory of Audrey Baschutsky, may Audrey's life and legacy continue to point others to the hope found in Jesus. With each song, God's love is on display. 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
1: Hey, this is Brant. I have something wonderful to share with you. It should be like a trending topic, but not all the truly important things go viral or get attention. 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They do world-class surgeries for kids who otherwise would never have access to something like that. It's all done in the name of Jesus, and the cost to the families, well, there is none. People like you and me pick up the tab. So guess how many surgeries Cure did in the last year? Maybe 200, 2,000, 5,000? The answer? More than 21,000. All in the name of Jesus. Kids dancing and playing, moms and dads crying tears of joy. It is so good.

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1: Okay, this is a little weird. It's a little out of my idiom. But I did the math. I can save money because I want to fly places. I always want salad at the airport.
0: Yes.
1: And join the Sky Club, the Delta Sky Club.
0: Okay.
1: So you pay an annual fee, and then savings kick in, I guess. But I always wondered what was behind that thing at the airport.
0: It's like Sky Club. Because it's a dark door. You can't really see what's going on in there. Well.
1: And I don't know exactly what I thought it was going to be. It was not that.
0: Really?
1: Yeah, it's a lot more crowded in there. There's people just...
0: It's pretty much like the airport. This isn't that different from what I came from.
1: Yeah, it's like behind those doors, I thought it'd be like the spacious people with monocles and stuff. Like... Monopoly guys.
0: There were no monocles?
1: No monocles, just more people cramming in, sitting around.

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1: We're going to clear overnight. Southwest wind at 15. We're going to cool down to 10. Mostly sunny on Wednesday. Good day to dry out. Southwest wind at 20, gusting to 30. Wednesday's high 24. It'll feel like 26. Partly cloudy Wednesday night, low 15. Mostly sunny Thursday, high 23. I'm UCB meteorologist Jeff Andrews.
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1: Hey there, just a big thank you. That's all. Not asking for anything. Thank you if you give to this radio station. It has an impact on people's lives. People need in this culture to hear about hope. There's not many places like it, if any. So thanks for making it happen.

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1: Well, it's that time of year, so I just want to say one thing.
0: Yes.
1: Ba-na-na, ba-na-na, ba-na-na, ba-na-na.
0: Are all you on this, board?
1: Nah.
0: No? You have a team? Are you doing any fantasy football work? What's your commitment to the game?
1: This is just it. If people ask you, hey, you ready for some football?
0: Sure.
1: And the answer doesn't really matter because they're going to do it anyway. Whether I'm ready or you're ready or it's coming. They're going to kick off. They don't care what Sherry says or what Brant says. Or,
0: what a nuanced position. So when someone says, are you ready for some football?
1: No. No, I'm not. But you guys are going to do it anyway. That's fine.
0: Stop asking me because you don't care.
1: But don't ask me if I'm ready.
0: Right. You don't care. If I said no.
1: Right.
0: Yeah, right.
1: So you're still kicking off, aren't you?
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1: It should be like a trending topic, but not all the truly important things go viral or get attention. 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The answer? More than 21,000. All in the name of Jesus. 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It is so good. 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If you want more info, it's so simple. 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
3: 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I was just trying to stay alive. I didn't know if I was going to be able to surf again or not. Being able to turn to Jesus during this crazy moment, it gave me a sense of peace and calmness and just kept me alive. And it's pretty amazing experience just learning how to surf with one arm. I ended up getting up on my third wave, and right then I just knew I'd be surfing for a long time. From what seems like such a horrible thing, God has just brought glory to himself through me, and all I want to do is love him.
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1: Love this question for discussion. Is there anything that you do or have done that should be outlawed? Because I've got one.
2: Okay, go ahead.
1: I've caught myself doing this. I actually think it should be outlawed. They're doing this in Italy.
2: Okay.
1: Looking at your phone while you're in a crosswalk.
2: Oh, okay.
1: Like you're texting or something.
2: Yeah.
1: You think you're aware. You're not. Mm-hmm. We've got a million studies about this. Everybody's like, oh, no, I knew exactly what was going on. You had no clue what was going on.
2: That's good.
1: People, when they're driving, oh, I'm in control. You didn't see that you just switched lanes, though. Mm-hmm. You didn't even notice. Yeah. Or you were zigzagging or whatever. Like, that's actually a really good thing. Like, just being more aware.

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1: So just sharing this in case you're in the same place while you're listening to this. I am in a situation where I can very easily run ahead to the future and be worried about something that would be cataclysmic if it happened. It would hurt so much if it happened. I can do that. It has to do with people I love, but I don't want to. And here's what I do. I tell myself, I don't control the future. I can't control it. Worrying does not help me. It's fake. Worrying is fake control over the future. So what I do to tell myself this over and over, I tell God what I need, and then I pivot to thanking him for what he's done for me. I remind myself of how good he is, but this is straight out of scripture, straight out of Philippians. Mm-hmm. Tell God what you need, thank him for all he has done, and then his peace will guard your heart. Just tell him, pivot to thankfulness, and you're done.
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3: What's up, y'all? It's your boy, Bay Turner, and I would love to share a little bit about the heart behind my song, Somebody's Praying. Y'all, I wrote this song when I was at total war with myself. I was stuck in patterns that I couldn't break, and I couldn't outrun this almost dark night of the soul. And I got up one morning to write a song, and this simple image came to my mind. It was my mom on her hands and knees. The Lord was showing me that she was interceding for me. And I realized in the moment, I wasn't still standing because I was strong or capable enough or good enough. I was still standing because someone else kept praying when I stopped.

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1: Hey, this is Brant. I have something wonderful to share with you. It should be like a trending topic, but not all the truly important things go viral or get attention. People who follow Jesus are at work, and the results are breathtaking. Cure International Children's Hospitals, I hope you've heard of them, but if you haven't, you should. They do world-class surgeries for kids who otherwise would never have access to something like that. It's all done in the name of Jesus, and the cost to the families, well, there is none. People like you and me pick up the tab. So guess how many surgeries Cure did in the last year? Maybe 200? 2,000? 5,000? The answer? More than 21,000. All in the name of Jesus. Kids dancing and playing, moms and dads crying tears of joy. It is so good. Love to have you be a part of this if you're not already. If you want more info, it's so simple. Just go online. Great website. It's cure.org. And just see what's happening that's good. Cure.org.
2: When we're dating, it's like, it'll be fine. And then you're doing the same. And then all of a sudden we get married and it's like, whoa, here we go.
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4: I always swore I would never marry a hunter. 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
4: 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Like, you don't have to be on the same page about everything. If I were married to myself, that would be terrible.
2: 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I think it gives us the center ground where I know your heart, you know my heart. 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
1: Okay, please prepare to be shocked, but not in a bad way. Oops, that's not the right music. Hang on a second.
0: I'm prepared
1: to be shocked with this music. Ignore the previous music. Nothing to do with this.
0: Right.
1: But what I am is a shock jock on the radio, so I try to shock you, but it's rated G and it's just really interesting. That's all.
0: Okay.
1: It's super interesting.
0: Okay.
1: And then, but it accomplishes the same purpose because what you'll do is you'll go out and you'll buzz around about it. Be like, oh, the Ray Hansen show. I heard that. Oh, can you believe it?
0: I understand this is what you want to do.
1: Yeah.
0: I just want to encourage you to just kind of get into it and let's see if we're shocked.
1: All right.
0: Okay.
1: I just think it's really interesting. Now that I see this, it may not be totally shocking, but
0: this journey is very
1: really
0: difficult.
1: Interesting to think about. Have you ever noticed that the word bed, like if you write the word, type it, not capital letters. Actually looks like a bed. That's kind of...
0: You know what? That's not too bad.
1: Yeah,
0: I could actually see people telling other people about that.
1: Yeah,
0: I don't know
1: actually,
0: that anyone's shocked.
1: Not many words like that.
0: But think about it.
1: They actually look physically, if you type it out.
0: Yeah,
1: like
0: Grant, see, again, it's too much exposition, too much unpacking. Let's just
1: again,
0: leave it for
1: if
0: people.
1: You have friends that ask, hey, where you heard that? It's Grant Hansen show.
0: That's too much.
1: You can find me on Amazon or wherever books are sold.

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1: We're going to clear overnight. Southwest wind at 15. We're going to cool down to 10. Mostly sunny on Wednesday. Good day to dry out. Southwest wind at 20, gusting to 30. Wednesday's high 24. It'll feel like 26. Partly cloudy Wednesday night, low 15. Mostly sunny Thursday, high 23. I'm UCB meteorologist Jeff Andrews.
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2: Hey there. So glad you're listening. My name is Brant. Producer Sherry is here too. You might be interested in this. We've been talking about on YouTube what it's like to follow Jesus in a culture that is messed up. Like, what does it mean to respect authority when authority is corrupt, for instance? Like, now or in the past or in the future, like, what are we supposed to do? So if you're interested at all in joining us for this Bible study, it's up on YouTube. It's a lot of fun, too. It's Brant and Sherry Bible Study on YouTube.

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1: I have some breaking animal news. And let me tell you something. It's awesome news.
0: Well, you're not really...
1: You know, it's awesome.
0: Okay, all right.
1: I will editorialize here.
0: Okay, yeah, all right.
1: The Kakopo are back. That's right.
0: I don't know what that means.
2: They're back.
0: Yes, no,
1: they're
0: I see
1: almost
0: excited.
1: Extinct, and they're back. They're the biggest, how to say, what's the nice way to say?
0: I don't know.
1: Kind of heavy set.
0: Oh, okay.
1: But they're parrots. They don't fly.
0: Okay, because of their weight?
1: Yeah.
0: Okay.
1: And then they only come out at night, and they walk around.
0: They walk around?
1: At
0: well,
1: night.
0: Yeah, because they can't fly. So these are heavy set parrots.
1: Yeah, they're a little heavy set.
0: Fat parrots.
1: Mm, yeah. But they come out at night and they walk around. And I like that a lot.
0: Why? It sounds terrifying to
1: there's
0: me.
1: There's now 300
0: absolutely
1: of them.
0: Absolutely terrifying.
1: What? Terrifying? Just
0: fat,
1: walking around.
0: Fat parrots walking around at night? That's a horror film.
1: It sounds like the world I want to live in. Boy, we have different visions for life.
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1: Hey, this is Brant. I have something wonderful to share with you. It should be like a trending topic, but not all the truly important things go viral or get attention. People who follow Jesus are at work. And the results are breathtaking. 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People like you and me pick up the tab. So guess how many surgeries Cure did in the last year? Maybe 200? 2,000? 5,000? The answer? More than 21,000. All in the name of Jesus. Kids dancing and playing, moms and dads crying tears of joy. It is so good. Love to have you be a part of this if you're not already. If you want more info, it's so simple. Just go online. 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And just see what's happening that's good. Cure.org.
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1: Just being vulnerable, telling you what's going on in my life. Being honest. My neighbor, good friend, like this guy, lives in the same size house exactly. Little townhouse. We live in the same size. It's great.
0: Sure.
1: Just bought himself a sweet, awesome, like James Bond type car.
0: Oh, okay.
1: And the weirdest thing happened to me. There was an instant where I was like, well, I want me one of them.
0: We were like, ooh, yeah.
1: But I know better.
0: Okay.
1: I've learned about contentment. And you do learn it. Like it says that in Philippians chapter 4. I've learned to be content.
0: Oh, that is a great point.
1: Isn't it?
0: Learn it.
1: Are you learning?
0: Learn contentment, like, yes.
1: I don't have to own it. Mm-hmm. I can admire it. That's awesome. And I advise young guys all the time about that. Like you can look at things and go, that's great. I don't have to own it. I don't have to possess it. I don't have to control it. That doesn't have to be mine. I can do my thing. I don't have to be in debt. I don't have to take that on. Like, yeah. I can just go, man, that is an awesome car.

0: Amen.
1: Greetings to you. I am Brant. Producer Sherry is here too. So we got this note. I'm sure you haven't seen it. It was from a new mom. Mm-hmm. And she said that it's been a hard year with the newborn and all the other stuff that's going on. Mm-hmm. But she's been listening to our show a lot.
0: Well, that's sweet.
1: And it's been really helpful. I thought that was sweet. And I wanted to tell her, if you're listening, what an honor that is on our part. Mm-hmm. She actually said her newborn son may respond to our voices more than anybody else's. Like, what an honor that is to be part of your life. Mm-hmm. Even if you don't know who we are, it's okay. But if we ever say something that's like, man, I needed to hear that, that is wonderful.

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1: Oh, can you do the thing here?
2: Sure. Okay.
0: And now a masterclass on joke telling with your instructor, Brian Hansen.
1: Why do they call them lifts in the UK and elevators in the

0: U.S.?
1: I don't know.
0: Because we're raised differently. Okay, so...
1: Oh, we're raised differently. Okay.
0: So you double.
1: Yes, got it. Raised in the apparatus and raised overall.
0: Yep.
1: In rearing and childhood.
0: I

0: for related jokes.
1: So as an instructor, you're encouraging us to tell a bad joke multiple times.
0: You'll get at least over and over. You'll get nervous laughter, I think, from people.
1: Oh, I'm sure.
0: Yeah.
1: As they scurry to try to get off the elevator.
0: They'll hustle off. They'll get off floors before they intended to. There's no doubt.
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3: 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Maybe 200, 2,000, 5,000? The answer? More than 21,000. All in the name of Jesus. Kids dancing and playing, moms and dads crying tears of joy. It is so good. 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
2: Yeah, I said worrying is fake control over the future. That's why we do it, though. We think if I don't worry about it, it's not going to help.
1: Mm-hmm.
2: Like, I need to control things. We do this all the time.
1: Makes you feel like you're doing something.
2: Yes. Well, people do it all the time with superstitious stuff. Like, mm-hmm. this will give me control over my future if I do this or don't do that. Mm-hmm. Like, we're desperate for control, but it's not what we're told to do. Is don't be anxious about anything, it says in Scripture. Be anxious for nothing. Instead, pray about everything. Tell God what you need and thank Him for all He has done. And then His peace, which exceeds our understanding, will guard your heart in Christ Jesus, is what it says. There's nothing more practical than that. You've got something you're worried about. The worry doesn't help. Tell God what you need. He cares. And then thank Him for what He's done, which settles down our hearts, right? Mm-hmm. Like, settles us down so we can get some sleep.

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1: We're going to clear overnight. Southwest wind at 15. We're going to cool down to 10. Mostly sunny on Wednesday. Good day to dry out. Southwest wind at 20, gusting to 30. Wednesday's high 24. It'll feel like 26. Partly cloudy Wednesday night, low 15. Mostly sunny Thursday, high 23. I'm UCB meteorologist Jeff Andrews.
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1: Hey there, my name is Brant. Producer Sherry's here. Welcome. Wherever you come from, whatever your background is, we're just honored you're here. There are people here for the first time, and they're like, wait, are these songs about Jesus? What's going on? Well, these conversations are different. We understand that, yes, that's exactly what we're talking about. The great thing is, it doesn't matter what your background is or where you are now in life. You're welcome. Please know that.

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2: Yeah, so this may not surprise you, but they did a survey of people aged 16 to 21. So young people. It's in England, but I think this is likely very true in America too. People are 5 times more likely to report having no close friends than they were in 2014.
1: Wow.
2: So just over a decade, 5 times more likely. I bring this up just to reiterate something, and I have to remind myself of this too. Pay attention to people. Give them attention, especially in a culture that our attention could be spread on so many things. We have so many options for our attention. That didn't used to be the case. But now, if you're paying attention to somebody for real, directly on them, they have to be honored because you're choosing out of all the options, you. And you can see how lonely people are. To be chosen for someone's attention is so rare.
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2: Hey, this is Brant. I have something wonderful to share with you. It should be like a trending topic, but not all the truly important things go viral or get attention. People who follow Jesus are at work, and the results are breathtaking. 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It's all done in the name of Jesus, and the cost to the families, well, there is none. People like you and me pick up the tab. So guess how many surgeries Cure did in the last year? Maybe 200? 2,000, 5,000. The answer? More than 21,000. All in the name of Jesus. Kids dancing and playing, moms and dads crying tears of joy. It is so good. Love to have you be a part of this if you're not already. If you want more info, it's so simple. Just go online. 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And just see what's happening that's good. Cure.org.
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1: Question, what are men the most insecure about?
2: Ooh.
3: It says here, top answers, according to this study, it says skinny arms.
0: I'm sorry, go ahead.
3: Although I also laugh, but you shouldn't.
0: Yes, as a woman,
3: and
0: you're right.
3: I also shouldn't.
0: I'm sorry.
3: Hair loss.
0: Okay.
3: Up there too.
0: Makes sense.
3: Dancing.
0: Mm-hmm.
3: I don't have to worry about dancing.
0: Well, you don't have the embarrassment, that's for sure.
3: I certainly don't have the embarrassment.
1: And people have argued that maybe I should have the embarrassment.
0: You don't have it.
3: I should have the insecurity. What I was going to say on this, though, is I don't think these are really it.
0: Okay.
3: Those are symptomatic.
0: Uh-huh.
3: Bigger issue. Honestly, I'm just saying, as a guy representing guys, as a general rule, that we're most insecure by thinking I'm not a success. And I'm not respected enough or something, or maybe I don't know if I am, or I'm not really sure why I'm here.
0: Mm-hmm.
3: Like, am I good enough to do this job? Am I doing what I should be doing? Honestly, I'm just laying that out. I know it's not just me.
0: Mm-hmm.
3: If you're in the car and some guy is like, no, well, maybe he's right. I'm wrong. Maybe mm-hmm. it is just me, but I think that really is where we're coming from.
4: Things are getting real, Jesus take the wheel, only way I'm getting to the other side. Days are getting dark, life's a little hard, blinded but I'm trying not to lose sight. I don't

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1: According to a study, men are discriminated against in the workplace and prevented from climbing the corporate ladder if they're too good looking.
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1: Truly glad that you are listening right now. We're honored. My name is Brant, by the way, again. Producer Sherry is here. We are here, we feel like, to bring relief to you. Relief. Because there's so much crowding our lives. There's so much information going on. There's so much news that's just banging away at us. So many opinions. And then there's actual life with normal stresses. And just some relief. And we love that we're sharing Jesus with you, too, because that's what he promises. He promises rest. If you come to him, you'll have it. So we'll do some humor. It's a lot of it's unintentional, but that's the way it works out. That's for relief, too. Just to be able to take a breath, remind yourself, the Lord is actually good. He's good. He's got this.
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3: Hey guys, Tasha Layton here, and I have a song out called Meet Me in the Valley. And the rubber meets the road in our faith when we worship in the valley as much as on the mountaintop. It's in the valley where God meets us. It's in the valley where he brings dry bones to life. It's in the valley where he waters and brings growth. And so if you're in a valley, don't be scared of the valley. Ask God to show you where he is in it and be with him. Let him be with you in the valley, and he will bring peace and comfort and everything that he is to you.

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1: Hey, this is Brant. I have something wonderful to share with you. It should be like a trending topic, but not all the truly important things go viral or get attention. People who follow Jesus are at work, and the results are breathtaking. Cure International Children's Hospitals, I hope you've heard of them, but if you haven't, you should. They do world-class surgeries for kids who otherwise would never have access to something like that. It's all done in the name of Jesus, and the cost to the families, well, there is none. People like you and me pick up the tab. So guess how many surgeries Cure did in the last year? Maybe 200, 2,000, 5,000? The answer? More than 21,000. All in the name of Jesus. Kids dancing and playing, moms and dads crying tears of joy. It is so good. Love to have you be a part of this if you're not already. If you want more info, it's so simple. Just go online. Great website. It's cure.org. And just see what's happening that's good. Cure.org.
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0: so long.
1: Greetings to you. My name is Prant. This show, if you're new to it, it's been described, and we kind of like, yeah, that sounds good. How was it? I was going to say strangely odd and oddly strange, but that's not kind of the same thing. It's
2: refreshing is the word.
1: Refreshingly odd and oddly refreshing.
2: That's, yeah.
1: That was it. We know it's kind of weird. I have a dry sense of humor. Sherry's got a big laugh, all that sort of stuff. But we hope it's really refreshing to you. And over time, if you, as you get the show, that it'll just be something you look forward to.

0: positive, uplifting UCB radio.
1: Yeah, I don't think it's skinny arms. They said skinny arms is the main thing that guys are insecure about. I think it's really deeper than that. They had another list here, hair loss, that kind of stuff. It's that stuff, I think if we feel like we're doing a good job, like people respect us, we got people's respect. I think that stuff doesn't bother us.
2: It's superficial.
1: It's superficial. Mm-hmm. But deep down, I think that's what we all of us struggle with is that.
2: Wanting respect.
1: Yeah, wanting respect. Am I actually doing a good job? Am I actually respected?
2: I watched a documentary about song producer David Foster. Wildly, wildly successful. He said he spent the majority of his career feeling like he wasn't accomplishing enough, or that feeling like he was a failure, or feeling like he was an imposter. And again, by all the world's accounts, he's incredibly successful.
1: The most famous athlete in the world. I was just reading this over the weekend.
2: Mm-hmm.
1: I think he's the most famous athlete in the world. I think it's pretty safe. Cristiano Ronaldo.
2: Okay.
1: A soccer player.
2: Mm-hmm.
1: He's got everything going for him.
2: Mm-hmm.
1: Every possible thing. And they said that he is always on edge, making sure everybody likes him.
2: Hmm.
1: It's amazing.
2: Yeah.
1: That you can have it just points again to me, not to over-spiritualize it, but I think we're spiritual beings. Like, there's this yawning need we have, and God is it. He's the only thing that's going to fill that void.

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1: We're going to clear overnight. Southwest wind at 15. We're going to cool down to 10. Mostly sunny on Wednesday. Good day to dry out. Southwest wind at 20, gusting to 30. Wednesday's high 24. It'll feel like 26. Partly cloudy Wednesday night, low 15. Mostly sunny Thursday, high 23. I'm UCB meteorologist Jeff Andrews.
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1: Hey, this is Peter Burton. This song is a goodbye song for all those things that try to weigh us down in life. It's a reminder that because of what Jesus did on the cross, we can say so long to our past, to our guilt, and our shame. I pray that this song will be an encouragement to you and build your faith no matter what season you're walking through.

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1: Okay, this is awesome. You got to check this out. It's called anyhumanever.com.
2: Okay.
1: I don't know who's behind it.
2: Uh-huh.
1: It's a brilliant tool to learn about the world and why you should be grateful. It just takes averages and anthropological data.
2: Okay.
1: And it's like randomly using weighted data because the average is like,
2: sure.
1: Okay. You know, select right now, hit start, and it'll pick a boy or girl.
2: Uh-huh.
1: It'll pick what year this person's born in based on averages.
2: Okay.
1: And then where in the world.
2: Uh-huh.
1: And then it'll tell you about that person's life.
2: Like real, actually?
1: It's not a real, actual person.
2: Okay.
1: But it uses data.
2: I see. Okay, what like, what life for this person is at that time.
1: I've done this a bunch of times.
2: Okay.
1: I don't think I've lived past 17 yet.
2: What do you mean?
1: Because if you're born in the 1200s in South Africa or over here in Malaysia or over here, and like I was, you know, you're 7 years old, you don't make it. Mm-hmm. It's a baby, it doesn't even get a name.
2: Wow.
1: But it describes what people would eat at that time and then life expectancy. And again, it's called anyhumanever.com. If you're teaching, you got kids or something, you want to show like how good we have it,
2: mm-hmm.
1: how wonderfully good we have it. I highly recommend that.
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1: I got a question, and I don't understand this. I don't have an answer to it. What happened to the curved TVs?
0: The what?
1: Do you remember? It was a couple years ago. Like, they were curved. It was supposed to be like everybody's going to get these curved.
0: They were curved?
1: Yeah.
0: They had a the screen?
1: Yeah, you go like to go to Best Buy and be like, well, here's the new latest.
0: You're not talking about the ones we had when we were kids where it was just like back that was curved. Just, the front was curved.
1: Right, it was curved. Yeah.
0: No, I didn't. I didn't even
1: envelop
0: know.
1: You, sort of like
0: surround you.
1: It was supposed
0: in
1: to be that thing.
0: I had no. I
1: don't
0: did
1: think
0: not.
1: Anybody went for it.
0: No, I didn't even know about it.
1: They're all like, "Oh, everybody's gotta get it now," but we act like it didn't even exist.
0: What's funny is there's probably about 11 people out there with a curved TV.
1: They fell like, for it.
0: When is this? When is this going to catch on?
1: We had Crystal Pepsi too. Like we remember this a long time ago. It's the same thing. This is the new thing. What? Crystal what? What?

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1: If you feel kind of like a failure in this culture, I understand. It may be, though, that you're not one. It may be that our culture is a failure. here's what I mean by that. Like an Instagram-type culture, especially if you're a woman, how are you going to do it? How are you going to be a loving, attentive mom, taking great pictures all the way, and a high-powered lawyer, and community activist, and be in incredible shape with perfect skin and hair, right, and take incredible vacations, and be mindful and in the moment every day? And like, life is
2: just not possible.
1: It's not. You may not be messed up like you think. Our culture, though, is. It's entirely messed up. I love how Jesus comes along and he's like, I'm offering you a different culture. I'm offering you different values. And in my culture, you find this thing called rest. And that's the way my kingdom works. If you come to me, if you're weary, and I'll give you rest.
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1: Sometimes you'd like to sit on the old front porch and think about the days gone by.
0: Yes.
1: Simple days. Other people won't remember this, but do you remember, Sherry, sitting here on these rockers?
0: Yes.
1: Remember Google Plus?
0: I do.
1: Yeah.
0: Oh, that was nice.
1: Yeah, they tried to set up their own little social network.
0: Yeah, Google, they sure did.
1: I fell for it.
0: I did too. I was in there. I think I fell for it because you fell for it, and I was like, well, we both better be in there.
1: Yeah, and it's all about connection, right? Like,
0: it is.
1: Making real friends.
0: Yeah, yeah.

0: And then they just up and deleted it.
1: They did. Minus.
0: Yeah. It's like whatever friendships that I've made.
1: They're gone.
2: They're gone.
1: I was committed to this Google Plus and you weren't. Yeah.
0: That was back in the day. We had Google Plus. We remember it fondly.

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1: Hey there, my name is Brent. You may struggle with small talk. A lot of us do. I do, big time. But I want to talk about why we should do it anyway. We'll talk about it coming up. Please.

0: Brant and Sherry, a little silly, a little different.
1: When you say that one of the definitions of friendship is that you can trust the person, I think this is probably the definition of friend. Would I trust that person with a robot army?
2: And if someone says no, then they're not your friend.
0: And totally intentional. 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Oddly refreshing. 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
1: Let's talk about small talk. I'm terrible at it. I don't like it. But I have to do it if I love people. And there's no way. Apparently, humans, I've been studying humans for a while, and apparently...
0: And you do realize you're in that class.
1: Okay, good. I don't feel like I am, but I know I am.
0: Good.
1: Just objectively, I am a bipedal hominid. But I've realized that that's entree to relationships. Mm-hmm. And I just saw this thing. It said 37% say they faked a phone call in order to get out of small talk.
0: Wow.
1: And again, I understand it, but the same survey says about half of us say we experience loneliness.
0: That's what daily. I mean. Like, it's right. You can't have it both ways.
1: Yeah.
0: You really can't.
1: I wish we could.
0: Yeah.
1: I'd love to skip right over the small talk thing. I'm not good at it, but I'm trying, and I don't want to be by myself.
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1: Okay, advance warning here. I'm going to shock you with something. It's information. I'm a shock jock, but I'm an informational shock jock. It's rated G.
2: Sure.
1: So shocking, but not like foul.
2: Uh-huh.
1: Okay. Check this out.
2: Yes.
1: I've always heard this. Bacteria in your body outnumber your own cells 10 to 1. I've always heard that.
2: Okay.
1: Which I'm like, that's amazing, because we have like 35 trillion cells each, right?
2: Absolutely.
1: It's crazy.
2: Crazy.
1: It's not true. That's why it sounds crazy.
2: Because it is, in fact, crazy.
1: It's almost 1 to 1. There's slightly more bacteria. It's maybe like 1.3 to 1 ratio. Mm-hmm. So we do have a lot of bacteria, make no mistake, but it's not 10 to 1. That would be...
2: Well, but you're presuming that this is something people talk about or even have front of mind, as you do.
1: In my dream world, people would talk about this.
2: But that's your dream world?
1: At least I acknowledge
2: bacteria?
1: It's a dream.
2: Okay, all right.
1: I know it's not real.

0: Hey, what's up? My name is Brant. Producer Sherry is here too. Just want to say welcome to you, no matter what your background is. And I know it can be weird at first if somebody tunes in and they're like, oh, wait, these songs are about God. Mm-hmm. Okay. Huh. Now they're talking about Jesus. Okay. Your background may be completely different from mine or Sherry's or anybody else's. We're so glad you're here. Mm-hmm. This is a place, we call it a table of misfits. Like, if you're somebody who doesn't fit in particularly easily, I think you'll find our show maybe to your liking. Mm-hmm. We hope so, because we kind of feel that way too in some ways. But anyway, we're just really, really glad you're here, so pull up a chair.
1: Look at

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1: I get a lot of questions about this, and I never really know how to answer it exactly. You may know I'm on the autism spectrum. I was diagnosed years ago, my son as well. So I get a lot of people asking me about that. Mm-hmm. So you have Asperger's or high-functioning autism spectrum disorder. What would you tell my 12-year-old boy or my 14-year-old girl? Or I get that a lot.
0: Yeah.
1: And I don't really know what to say. Except I was thinking, okay, here's probably the thing I would say. If I only got one thing to say, it would be along the lines of, it gets better. It really does. And my experience has been, all I can tell you is that my experience has been that God is good. Mm-hmm. And all this stuff that I struggled with, ultimately, I see it playing a role in my life now for the good, where I can be a blessing to other people. It's made me different, but I wouldn't change it. And I think back to those days thinking there's no way that I would ever say that, but I am saying that. So please allow me to tell you that if you know who God is, you have a sense about how good he is. He really is good, and that's your basis for hope.
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1: It's a special feature of the show. Among the things we talk about, we hit on animal news because largely animals are out there doing cool stuff.
2: Sure.
1: Or at least stuff. Noteworthy stuff doesn't get reported.
2: That's true.
1: Gets spiked. All the newsrooms in the country spike the story.
0: There's a lot going on with humans right now. So
1: yeah, okay. That's true. But what about this parrot? That's what I say to you. This parrot in India has been detained by the police for allegedly berating a woman, an older woman. She filed She filed complaints against the parrot, but there's a little twist here.
0: Of course.
1: Okay, so right now we're like, what kind of parrot would do that? She complains against the parrot. It spouted abuses to her. The cops detained the parrot. It says here for questioning.
0: Brent.
1: But no, I'm not making this up. But while in custody, it never said anything abusive, so they had to let it free. It was just like, I'm not going to say anything. So who knows? We don't know. We don't have the evidence. We just have this claim.
0: This is the end of your story.
1: Yeah. Yeah, the twist is, I mean, you start thinking his parrot's terrible. He's not. He's fine. He submitted to questioning, and he has now been set free.
0: I cannot believe.
1: They let him out of the cage, and now he is free.
0: Oh, my goodness.

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1: Hey, what's up? My name is Brant. Producer Sherry is here too. We talk a lot about contentment on the show. I want to talk about how to learn it, like something you can do to actually learn contentment. It makes life so much better. We'll talk about it coming up.

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1: So reportedly, Apple is launching a foldable phone.
2: I saw that. We had like a flip phone.
1: Well, just, yeah.
2: I mean, yeah, right?
1: But you unfold it and it's like as big as the phone that you already have.
2: Now I'm folding things on top of everything else, right? Okay.
1: It's supposed to be $2,000 plus.
2: Okay.
1: Which in my head, again, I'm sorry.
2: Mm-hmm.
1: But my head, 2,000 plus, that's a car.
2: Oh, yeah.
1: That's car space.
2: Yeah,
1: that's
2: sure,
1: used
2: sure.
1: car.
2: Oh, yeah, back in the day.
1: Yeah,
2: my
1: absolutely.
2: Goodness. Yes, yes, yes.
1: 2,000, if somebody would told me a phone, I would not have computed.
2: No.
1: A phone.
2: No
1: way. Cost car.
2: If you tell me I can fold the car up, now we're talking.
1: That's pretty cool.
2: Okay, yeah.
1: All right,
2: okay,
1: we're now in. Apple. Your move, because we're not doing the phone thing. We're not. Not for that much.
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1: Yeah, you really do have to learn contentment. It really is something you learn. Okay, so we're told to learn it. One way to learn it, by the way, is by being generous.
0: Oh, that's very true. That is very true.
1: Even when you don't feel like it.
0: Yes.
1: Meet needs, like actual needs of people.
0: Mm-hmm.
1: And you'll learn contentment by doing that.
0: Yeah.
1: It may feel indirect, but it's true. Contentment, though, isn't going to be a number that you hit in case you think, well, if I make X per year, then I'll be content.
0: Mm-hmm.
1: That's not going to work. It's a decision that you make. It's awesome that you think about the Lord provided for his people after they left Egypt each day.
0: Yeah.
1: And he's teaching them to just be content. He didn't give them a lump sum.
0: Mm-hmm.
1: Like, just each day, I'm going to provide for you. You actually have to trust me. I want you to learn to be content.

0: It's Brant and Sherry, your daily reminder that things aren't hopeless.
1: So you walk through the bookstore, there's all these expert books. The CEO wrote this, Steve Jobs wrote that, and this guy wrote that. And it's like, oh, we got to soak up every word. I mean, we need to study what he says. Jesus is smarter than Steve Jobs. Pore over the stuff that he says. Mm-hmm. You want to look for some career advice? I'm serious.
2: Yeah.
1: Right?
2: Man, yeah.
1: He knows.
2: Yeah.
0: This is the Brant Hanson Show.
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1: So it says in the Bible, it says, bear with each other and forgive one another. Bear with each other and forgive one another. It's not like, unless they're really annoying. And I just wanted to mention that because there's a tendency right now to call people toxic. And sometimes they are.
0: Mm-hmm.
1: But just cut people off because they make you feel bad.
0: Mm-hmm.
1: Bear with each other and forgive one another. Sometimes, yes, you have to cut off a relationship. Absolutely. No question. Sometimes. But not often.
0: Mm-hmm.
1: And just because somebody...

0: buddy doesn't make me feel great about myself right now, or someone does something that needs forgiveness, like that's, I have to practice that too, where I bear with each other and forgive one another.
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0: Greetings to you. My name is Brant. Welcome, human, to our program. 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Mm-hmm. And I say that because occasionally an email slips through to me about, hey, I didn't understand that one thing. Well, but it needs to go to Sherry because she's
1: the email needs to come to me?
0: Ultimately.
1: Yeah, send that email to me and I'll explain to you exactly what's going on. 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Send that over to me, I'll explain.
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1: Sunshine returns today for the Medicine Hat area. Nice day to dry out. It'll be a little humid. Southwest wind at 20, gusting to 35. Sunny, high 24. It's going to feel like 27. Clear overnight, low of 13. Mostly sunny Thursday, low humidity, high 23. I'm UCB meteorologist Jeff Andrews.
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1: Hello there. We are so glad you're listening. Question for you. How do you know somebody's real? Right? I mean, we have a trust problem.
0: Yeah.
1: We have a trustworthiness problem. Mm-hmm. Like, how do you know? I want to share some thoughts about that. My name is Brant, by the way. Sherry is here, too. She's our producer. We're so glad you're listening.

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1: So how do you know when someone's being real? Like, really real? Because there's so many times we get fooled. It can happen, and we don't want to be totally cynical about everybody all the time.
0: Right.
1: To me, one thing that seals the deal is when they're willing to sacrifice. So you can say you believe X or Y, but are you willing to sacrifice for that? Or, like, when somebody passes up a business deal because it's actually not okay.
0: Yeah.
1: And you lose money as a result because, like, oh, this person really means it. And I was thinking about Jesus himself, of course, like, willing to sacrifice your life. Okay, you must have really meant what you said.
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1: Man, did I get flim-flammed?
0: And it's, oh, no.
1: And it's my fault.
0: Uh-oh.
1: I fell for it.
0: Okay, what was it?
1: Well, I'm embarrassed, but uh-huh. It was on social media. I saw this ad for a shirt, and it had this guy, like, walking in Italy or something.
0: It looks like a really great shirt.
1: Nice shirt.
0: Yeah.
1: And I saw the ad repeatedly.
0: Did you get a Gordon Gartrell back?
1: Oh.
0: That is an old school. Only. That is an old school reference. Okay, what happened?
1: Well, I was excited about it.
0: Uh-huh.
1: And it took, like, 10 days.
0: Okay.
1: And I got it.
0: Uh-huh.
1: And it's like tissue paper. Like, there's no even effort to make it a shirt. Like, there's no... And I still get the ads for the shirt. Like, that guy looks cool. That's not the same shirt.
0: Does it look like the same shirt?
1: Stripes on it, like the shirt that I
0: ordered.
1: Is
0: there a collar?
1: There is a collar, but literally it feels like tissue paper.
0: maybe it's a breathable fabric.
1: It's not. It's not, Sherry.
0: I'm trying to help.
1: There is a spiritual lesson in there.
0: Which is?
1: Well, it looks so cool.
0: Yeah.
1: And then you pay it,
0: mm-hmm.
1: the thing, and...
0: And you get it, and yeah. it doesn't.
1: It's not.
0: Doesn't
1: it's
0: pay off.
1: The old
0: yeah.
1: sucker punch.
0: Yeah.
1: You think this,
0: mm-hmm.
1: and then you get that.
0: Yes.
1: And I'm not even going to send it back. I think it's my wife looked up the reviews,
0: And everyone said
1: you can't even get your money back. And they just started doing this like a month ago.
0: So you just have a paper shirt.
1: I fell for it. It looked like Italy. It was AI.

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1: Yeah, I was just sharing how I got flim-flammed by an ad. I fell for it.
0: Well, your transparency has encouraged me to say that same happened to me. It's a little fan. Ladies out there know at a certain age, you start needing a little more circulation air-wise and cooler air. And this guy told such a great story about how he found how to do like air conditioning in this little fan. That compressor that it's like an air conditioner.
1: Like a little air conditioner.
0: And he did it for his mom. It was such a beautiful story. He had all this stuff and they sent it to me. It's a fan. Like the regular desk fan. There was nothing different at all. It was just a fan that came from China. So I had to wait 10, maybe 12 days for a fan. I could have ran out to Walmart and got even a better one.
1: Well, now you have a story.
0: Yes, the story sold me. That man doing that for his mom.
1: You have a fan story. It's about goodness. Yours is about sin and being bamboozled. And yeah, they're stories though.
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1: That really is true. We humans have a hard time understanding things. It's in our interest to not understand.
2: We're deeply invested in not understanding what someone is saying.
1: So humans did that with Jesus. So it's like, he's like, love your neighbor.
2: What is
1: neighbor? Suddenly you don't understand.
2: You're using air quotes with Jesus.
1: Basic language.
2: Who is this neighbor?
1: Sherry was saying this yesterday. She's like, it's like, yes, the more questions we have about something simple, the more we don't want to get it.
2: Mm-hmm.
1: Forgiveness.
2: Yes.
1: Well, how? Sherry's example was, "Hey, can you do the dishes?" But what do you mean by dishes? What are
2: these dishes?
1: I don't quite. Our dishes? Their dishes? I've had these questions. It's like, I don't think you. I think you just want to not understand.

0: positive, uplifting UCB Radio. Good morning and happy Wednesday. Here we are in the middle of the week. Let's get you through it. I'm Frank Reed with more of your favorites coming up. But first things first, let's see what's trending this morning and check in with Sarah Masters. Good morning, Sarah.
1: Hi, Frank. Good morning. Here's what your family and friends may be talking about. For Canadian parents, the conversation around technology in the classroom is starting to look a little different. More families are wondering how much screen time is actually helpful for kids and how much might simply be getting in the way. Some parents say they're surprised by how many apps and online accounts their children use at school, and they're also raising concerns about distraction, privacy, and the impact of too much screen time. Other countries are already pulling back on classroom devices, and education experts here in Canada say our schools could be heading toward a more balanced approach too. That doesn't mean getting rid of technology. Things like text-to-speech and speech-to-text can be incredibly helpful, and kids still need to learn how to use technology responsibly. The idea is to use it when it genuinely helps students learn, while making sure there's still plenty of time for books, hands-on learning, creativity, and building those important connections with teachers and classmates. For anyone watching what they're spending at the pump, here is good news heading into autumn. The federal fuel tax break has now officially been extended. So the 10 cent per liter tax on gasoline and 4 cents on diesel, it will stay suspended until January 31st. Then they'll slowly bring it back. From February 1st through March 31st, we'll pay a reduced rate of up to 5 cents a liter on gas and 2 cents on diesel. After that, on April 1st, the full tax comes back. The government says the extension is expected to save us around $5.3 billion between April 2026 and March 2027.
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3: Sunshine returns today for the Medicine Hat area. Nice day to dry out. It'll be a little humid. Southwest wind at 20, gusting to 35. Sunny, high 24. It's going to feel like 27. Clear overnight, low of 13. Mostly sunny Thursday, low humidity, high 23. I'm UCB meteorologist Jeff Andrews.
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0: Good morning. Let's get started, of course, with our positive word of the day. This morning, Colossians 3:15, Paul said this, "Let the peace of Christ rule in your hearts, since as members of one body you were called to peace. And be thankful." Oh, I love that. Be at peace and be thankful. What a great way to start the morning. And what a great song. Maybe you need to hear these words right now as you start your Wednesday. It's going to be all right. This is Matt Maher. Good morning.

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That is coming up in, coming up in just about 8 minutes. Here is Nick Jonas and Brandon Lake.

0: positive, uplifting UCB Radio. Lauren Daigle back at the beginning of her career, and then God said, I'm going to use you now. Lauren Daigle, I guess, is being used around the world now. Yes, just amazing. What an amazing story. An amazing lady. Well, welcome into Positive Uplifting UCB Radio. Here we are on Wednesday morning. I'm so glad you're here. It is time once again for us to do the Lord's Prayer all across Canada. We have friends joining us right now. 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And if you are new, welcome to our table. This is a no-judgment zone. I'm so glad that you are starting this morning with prayer. So I will lead us. We will pray the Lord's Prayer out loud together as a family all across Canada, listening everywhere. Oh, what an encouragement you are. I'm so glad you're here right now. So, let us take a breath. Let us pause. And let us now come to the throne of grace together in confidence. Let's pray together. Our Father, who art in heaven, hallowed be thy name. Thy kingdom come. Thy will be done on earth as it is in heaven. Give us this day our daily bread, and forgive us our trespasses, as we forgive those who trespass against us. And lead us not into temptation, but deliver us from evil. For thine is the kingdom, and the power, and the glory, forever and ever. Amen. God bless you, and thank you for starting your morning with prayer. Would you invite a friend or two to join us tomorrow morning, same time, same place, the Lord's Prayer every weekday morning right here. Make it a great day from Positive Uplifting UCB.
1: Hope Acts Canada National Coordinator. So Hope Acts Canada is a pregnancy and infant loss resource that we provide at no cost to families who've experienced pregnancy and infant loss. We create Hope Boxes, which are just like a grief support box that has all kinds of items in it, like a pack of Kleenex or a little candle. But then we also include some literature that has to do with pregnancy loss. And we also include a Bible. And we have volunteers who highlight passages of scripture that have to do with hope. You know, fairly recently, going to the long-term care facility, meeting with this lady who had literally carried this heartbreak with her entire life. You know, she had one photo of her daughter that had been taken.

0: her life, kind of reconciling that in her own heart and mind. So if you're interested or you want to learn more, go to our website, hopeboxcanada.ca.
1: 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It can be hard, but with God, we know it's always good. 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

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Good morning, I'm Frank Reed. Maybe you're here right now because you need to hear this song by Rachel Purcell.

0: Wow, brand new from the color. Heavenly Hope at Positive Uplifting UCB Radio. Good morning, I'm Frank Reed. More of your favorites are coming up, but let's get updated once again and check in with Sarah Masters. Good morning, Sarah. What's going on?
1: Hey, Frank. Good morning. Here's what your family and friends may be talking about. The school run can get pretty busy. Cars lined up, kids walking and biking, and everyone trying to get where they're going at the same time. Some communities across Canada are trying something new this year called school streets, temporarily closing the road right outside of school to most cars during drop-off and pickup. The idea is to give kids more room to walk, bike, and play, and to make the area feel a little less chaotic. A month-long pilot at a school in Mississauga was well-received by many families, with some parents saying they saw more kids outside and more people connecting with each other. At least 20 school streets are planned across Canada for the 2026-27 school year, and they've already been tested in 6 provinces. Researchers looking at some of the projects say they've seen more drivers slowing down and yielding to pedestrians, and they haven't found evidence that the changes create more congestion on nearby roads. There are still challenges, like making sure there's a plan for people who need to drive and finding enough volunteers to help run the closures. But for families who live close enough to walk or bike, the goal is to make the trip to school a little safer, a little calmer, and maybe even a little more enjoyable. It's starting. The colder weather is slowly creeping in. Maybe you notice the mornings have a bit more chill to them. In parts of Atlantic Canada, they've arrived a little earlier than usual, with some of the first frost advisories of the season now in place. Northern New Brunswick could see overnight temps around 2 to 3 degrees, while parts of Newfoundland have already dipped close to freezing. That's earlier than normal, with the first frost usually showing up around October 1st in northern New Brunswick. The rest of the country really isn't too far behind. If we look at the average date of first frost for Fort McMurray, it's September 7th. For Regina and Saskatoon, it's around the 14th or 15th of September, with Ontario and BC happening a little later into the autumn season. So if you have plants outside that don't like the cold, you might want to start looking at how you can help them out as the temperatures start to dip. Maybe even look at bringing them inside.
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3: Sunshine returns today for the Medicine Hat area. Nice day to dry out. It'll be a little humid. Southwest wind at 20, gusting to 35. Sunny, high 24. It's going to feel like 27. Clear overnight, low of 13. Mostly sunny Thursday, low humidity, high 23. I'm UCB meteorologist Jeff Andrews.
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0: Good morning. Here's your positive word of the day. Colossians 3:15 says, "Let the peace of Christ rule in your hearts, since as members of one body, you were called to peace. And be thankful." Oh, great, great word to start the morning. Be at peace and be thankful. And listen to the new one from Ann Wilson. Here it is. It's called Who I Am to You.
4: The liar's whispering again. And lately it's been sounding like the truth.

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Good morning, it's your friend Frank Reed. Well, maybe, just maybe, you're having a hard time this morning. Maybe you're struggling. Maybe you're hurting. Maybe you're thinking, oh, I can't believe I did that again. I can't believe I blew this again, or I can't believe this. I'm just having a hard time. I'm struggling. Okay. Or maybe you're going through guilt this morning. Maybe you're going through shame. Don't know where you're at. I do know this. I do know that God's grace is bigger than it all. And that's why we have songs like this from Cochran and Company just for you. Absolutely.

0: 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That's love and the outcome. I'm Frank Reed. Good morning. Well, we know a lot of friends are heading back to school this week, so it's time for another heartfelt back-to-school prayer, this one from Selena.
1: Dear Lord and Heavenly Father, I just lift up not only my children, but all of the children that are going back to school this September. Lord, I just pray that their hearts and their minds be filled with all of the exciting things that they are to learn, that any spirit of anxiety or worry just leaves them, Lord, and all of their giftings and talents just this school year be revealed. I just pray for learning and joy for them throughout this school year.
0: Amen. Thank you, Selena. Thank you. Hey, we'd love to get your prayer on. Your back to school prayers.

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1: Yes, please, and maybe toss in a painkiller with that.
0: Oh, feet still bugging you?
1: It's these shoes.
0: Oh, you know, I heard the funniest commercial the other day. It's this whole thing with this guy doing a whole breakup thing, but it turns out it's actually his shoes, not his girlfriend.
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positive, uplifting UCB Radio. I have some new Toby Mack wisdom for you this morning from his Toby Mack Speak Life page. This is very good. One thing may be wrong, but 10 things are going right. Focus on the blessings, not your problems. So good. One thing may be wrong, but 10 things are going right. Focus on the blessings, not your problems. And Lord, it feels good. Here's Toby Mack.

0: positive, uplifting UCB Radio. We are here to help you get through the morning. Good morning. I'm Frank Reed. So glad you're here this morning. More of your favorites are coming up, but let's get updated once again and check in with Sarah Masters. Good morning, Sarah. What's going on?
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2: Sunshine returns today for the Madison Hat area. Nice day to dry out. It'll be a little humid. Southwest wind at 20, gusting to 35. Sunny, high 24. It's going to feel like 27. Clear overnight, low of 13. Mostly sunny Thursday, low humidity, high 23. I'm UCB meteorologist Jeff Andrews.
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0: Good morning. Here's our positive word of the day. Colossians 3:15. Let the peace of Christ rule in your hearts, since as members of one body, you were called to peace. And be thankful. So speaking of being thankful, this new song from Leanna Crawford, what a paradox this life is that we're experiencing, you and I together, following Jesus, where she can go through the hard times and say, thank God. Such a great song. Check it out. Here's Leanna Crawford. I remember.

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0: Positive, uplifting UCB Radio. My friend Mike Weaver and Big Daddy Weave, that is the Lion and the Lamb. I'm Frank Reed. Good morning. It is time for another heartfelt back-to-school prayer.
1: This is Shane from Chatham, and I would like to take a moment to pray for my boys and all of their friends who have been incredible friends. Father God, thank you that the boys get to go back to school. Thank you for many friends they have who have been kind and caring towards them, and I pray that this day, as it can always be a nervous day, would be the most enjoyable day of the year. God, I just ask that you would continue to guide and walk with them every day of their lives, and thank you for the incredible blessing that their schools have been to them.
0: Wow. Shane, Dad, you're doing an awesome job. Thank you for that prayer, Shane. Hey, we'd love to get your prayer on. It's very, very simple. Heartfelt back-to-school prayers for your kids, for whoever God puts on your heart. Could you record today? 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

0: 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Heather Rosen, what a great song called Dear God. Good morning and welcome into Wednesday morning at UCB Radio. I'm Frank Reed with more of your favorites coming up, but let's get updated once again right now and check in with Sarah Mesters. Good morning, Sarah.
1: Hi, good morning, Frank. Here's what your family and friends may be talking about. A little early fall color might be showing up in your neighborhood, but don't worry, summer's not over just yet. Some trees are already turning yellow and dropping leaves, but forestry experts say that doesn't necessarily mean autumn's arrived early. Native sugar and red maples in local forests appear to be doing just fine, while some Norway maples around homes and streets may be dealing with fungal diseases, which can cause the leaves to spot yellow and fall early. But they're usually more of a cosmetic problem than a serious threat to the tree. Heat and dry soil can also cause trees to shed leaves early as they try to conserve water. Experts say one early drop isn't usually a reason for concern, although repeated stress over several years can weaken a tree. For those already seeing leaves on the lawn, experts say rake them up, add them to your compost pile. That can actually help reduce the chance of fungal problems returning next year. Officially, fall will arrive September 22nd, so for those beautiful native maples, the big color show is still ahead. We're all aware of the big news that's going on right now. You can find the details of that everywhere and anywhere. But if you've been wondering, how will you be impacted? Some financial experts have weighed in, giving us an idea of what we might see in the coming days and weeks. You may not notice a difference at the checkout right away, but some everyday prices could start creeping up. Businesses are facing higher costs on hundreds of products coming into the country, and some of those costs could eventually be passed along to us. The biggest areas to watch include certain groceries and drinks, clothing, beauty products, furniture, and home appliances. And it's not just products made outside of the country. Some Canadian-made products could also become more expensive because businesses here rely on materials and parts from elsewhere. That means the impact could show up gradually rather than all at once as businesses adjust their prices. Experts say the longer these added costs continue, the more likely they are to spread to a wider range of products. So for families already keeping an eye on the budget, the grocery bill and everyday shopping are probably the places you'll want to watch first.
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0: Sunshine returns today for the Madison Hat area. Nice day to dry out. It'll be a little humid. Southwest wind at 20, gusting to 35. Sunny, high 24. It's going to feel like 27.

0: 7. Clear overnight, low of 13. Mostly sunny Thursday, low humidity, high 23. I'm UCB meteorologist Jeff Andrews.
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2: Good morning, I'm Frank Reed. Here's your positive word of the day. Colossians 3:15, Paul said this, "Let the peace of Christ rule in your hearts, since as members of one body you were called to peace and be thankful." Oh, great verse to start the morning. And God, would you have your way with us today? This is Katie Nicole. Good morning. Hi.

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Are you heading back to school? Are the kids with you this morning? Do not forget, they are always safe right here. It's always family first at UCB Radio.

0: positive, uplifting UCB Radio. That is Micah Tyler. I'm Frank Reed. Happy to be with you once again. Good morning. Yes, I have some fresh pecan roast here. Oh, I just love hanging out with you. Thank you for doing life with me. And can I say thank you to some friends? You know, it's been a few days since I've gone to the giving portal online. Let's say good morning to Barbara in Leamington with a gift of $100. Good morning, Barbara. Thank you. A friend in Fort McMurray with a gift of $50 a month. Want to remain anonymous, but God sees you. God bless you. Thank you for your gift. Lynn in Thetis Island, British Columbia, started giving $30 a month, and she says, thank you so much for the latest word for you today, devotional. I use it every day and have done so for so many years. God bless you all. And that's from Lynn in British Columbia. Lynn, God bless you, and thank you so much. 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

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You hang out here, I guarantee it, you're going to be more hopeful. You're going to be more peaceful because you're going to hear songs like this from Jamie. Hey.

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0: Positive Uplifting UCB Radio. Good morning, good morning. It's your friend Frank Reed. Thank you for starting your morning right here. Let's get you and I updated once again, see what's trending, and check in with Sarah Masters. Good morning, Sarah. What's going on?
1: Hello, Frank. Good morning. Here's what your family and friends may be talking about. There's a big night of women's hockey coming to Windsor this fall, and it'll give fans a chance to see Canada and the U.S. go head-to-head before the World Championship. Canada will host the Americans in an exhibition game October 28th, with another pre-tournament game in the U.S. to be announced soon. The World Championship gets underway November 6th in Denmark, where Canada will face Sweden, Japan, Denmark, and Finland in the opening round. It'll be a new chapter for the Canadian team, with a new general manager and no head coach named yet to replace Troy Ryan. And one familiar face likely won't be on the ice. Captain Marie-Philippe Poulin is expected to miss the tournament while recovering from knee surgery. If you want to go to this exhibition game, it will be held October 28th at the WFCU Center in Windsor, and tickets go on sale tomorrow. There's a little more breathing room at the gas pump this fall. The federal fuel tax break has been extended, keeping the 10 cent per liter tax on gasoline and 4 cents on diesel suspended until January 31st, 2027. Now, the tax will be coming back, but it's going to be gradual. So from February 1st through March 31st, we'll start paying a reduced rate of up to 5 cents a liter on gas and 2 cents on diesel. Then on April 1st, the full tax will return. The government estimates the extension will save us around $5.3 billion between April 2026 and March 2027.
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3: Sunshine returns today for the Madison Hat area. Nice day to dry out. It'll be a little humid. Southwest wind at 20, gusting to 35. Sunny, high 24. It's going to feel like 27. Clear overnight, low of 13. Mostly sunny Thursday, low humidity, high 23. I'm UCB meteorologist Jeff Andrews.
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0: Good morning, I'm Frank Reed. Here's your positive word of the day. Colossians 3:15, Paul said this, "Let the peace of Christ rule in your hearts, since as members of one body you were called to peace and be thankful." I like that. Peaceful, thankful. I received that. With Jesus all along, here is Franny Cash.

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0: Positive Uplifting UCB Radio, Cochran and Company. I want to go to church. Take me back. Good morning. I'm Frank Reed. Well, you know, every Friday morning, I always take a moment and I invite you to church the upcoming weekend. And there's just, I just have this sense that I should talk about it right now coming out of that song. So, could I invite you to church this upcoming weekend? And here's a few reasons why. By the way, if you're already plugged in or involved in a local church somewhere in Canada, God bless you. Thank you, thank you, thank you. And God bless you for what you do. Also, if you're employed by a church or you volunteer, God bless you for what you do. Now, if you're not plugged into the local church, your friend Frank with a few ideas for you. One, there's something special about getting together with others and lifting your voice together in praise and worship. Ask my wife. I can't sing. Doesn't matter. Just try to make a joyful noise. There's something special about it. Okay, number two, it could be that the pastor or the speaker could say something that could impact your life in a major way. You might be praying about something right now. What if you were to show up at church and you got the answer in what the pastor said? But here's the thing. You'll never know unless you show up. You have to put yourself in a position to hear truth. And I hope that you'll be there this weekend. And then finally, there's something biblical and very, very special about doing life in community and doing life with others. Could I encourage you, do not be an island. You and I will go through difficult things in life. And it's good to have friends coming alongside you, praying with you, encouraging you, and moving you forward. And you can't do that if you're sitting at home on the weekend. So, could I encourage you to visit that church that you've been thinking about this weekend? You might be thinking, Frank, how do I find the right one? Listen, if you start visiting a few churches, you'll be sitting in there one Sunday morning and God will give you that nudge and you'll say, yep, this is where I need to be. All right? I'll see you in church this weekend. And thank you for starting your morning right here at Positive Uplifting UCB Radio.
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Well, what can we say about Brandon Lake except that God has obviously got his hand on this young man's life? He's got another new song. Just incredible. Could I encourage you, turn this up? It's called How Good God Is. This is the brand new one from Brandon Lake. I didn't

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1: I just have a feeling that that song, Toby Mac, A Little Church, was scheduled for somebody who heard me talking about going back to church a few minutes ago, and that one just put them over the edge. And they're going to be going back. 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I'm Frank Reed. Good morning. More of your favorites are coming up. Let's check in once again with Sarah Masters. Good morning, Sarah.
2: Hello, good morning. Here's what your family and friends may be talking about. You can feel the season starting to shift, and in some parts of Canada, frost has already made an early appearance. Parts of Atlantic Canada have seen some of the first frost advisories of the season, with overnight temps in northern New Brunswick expected to dip to around 2 to 3 degrees. Parts of Newfoundland have already gotten close to freezing. That's earlier than usual, with northern New Brunswick typically seeing its first frost around October 1st. Now, the rest of the country won't be too far behind. The average first frost dates for Fort McMurray are around September 7th, mid-September in Regina and Saskatoon, and later in the fall across Ontario and BC. So keep an eye on the overnight temps, and if you've got sensitive plants, you might want to start thinking about how you can protect them or maybe look at bringing them inside. For families trying to find a healthy balance with screens, a new Ontario survey offers a little food for thought. Nearly all students surveyed say they use social media every day, and about 1 in 4 spend 5 hours or more on it. A Toronto pediatrician says that parents can watch for things, like a child having a really strong reaction when it comes time to put the phone down, or losing interest in activities away from screens, even repeatedly seeking out content that makes them feel anxious or afraid. The advice isn't necessarily to ban social media, but to set some family boundaries and keep talking about what kids are seeing online. The good news is many phones now have built-in tools that can help limit apps during certain times or require a password before they can be opened. A simple family plan for when, why, and how long everyone uses their screens can go a long way.
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1: Sunshine returns today for the Madison Hat area. Nice day to dry out. It'll be a little humid. Southwest wind at 20, gusting to 35. Sunny, high 24. It's going to feel like 27. Clear overnight, low of 13. Mostly sunny Thursday, low humidity, high 23. I'm UCB meteorologist Jeff Andrews.
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1: Good morning, I'm Frank Reed. Here's your positive word of the day. Colossians 3:15 says, "Let the peace of Christ rule in your hearts, since as members of one body you were called to peace and be thankful." Oh, that's a great word, right? Let's be peaceful. Let's be thankful. Let's lift our voices in worship with CeCe Winans, worthy of it all, at UCB Radio. Good morning.

0: positive, uplifting UCB radio. Oh, I love that one from Lauren Daigle. That is still Rolling Stones. I'm Frank Reed. Good morning. Time once again for another heartfelt back-to-school prayer.
1: Hello, this is Susan from Port Hope, and I am calling to pray for our sons, James and Joshua. We are so grateful for them, and we pray for God's blessing over them and protection and guidance. And we pray for the choices that they make in friends and opportunities that they get involved with. I pray for the new teachers. More than anything, I pray that every single child grows closer to Jesus every single day. Thank you.
0: Oh, Susan, thank you. Great job. Thank you, Susan. We would love to get your prayer on. Who would you like to pray for? We would love to flood the airwaves and the internet with heartfelt prayers, as we have many, many people heading back to school this week. We had some going last week, and we have more coming up next week. So would you record your prayer today? Who would you like to pray for? Your kids, maybe grandkids? It's very, very simple. 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And then we're going to be playing as many as we possibly can over the next few days. 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

0: positive, uplifting UCB Radio, helping you navigate through the middle of the week. I'm Frank Reed. More of your favorites are coming up, but let's check in one more time with Sarah Masters. Good morning, Sarah. What's going on?
1: Hey, Frank. Good morning. Here's what your family and friends may be talking about. Getting a driver's license renewed in Alberta just got a little easier for some people. Registries can now accept a passport that expired less than a year ago as proof of citizenship, and all citizenship certificates recognized by the federal government will be accepted as well. The change follows a huge summer rush for Alberta's new driver's licenses and ID cards, which now include a citizenship marker and healthcare number. More than 127 licenses were renewed in July, about a third more than the same month last year, and demand was high enough that a second production line had to be added. The province says the updated rules are meant to help people who are having trouble finding older documents needed for renewal. It says only about 1% needed a temporary 60-day license because they couldn't provide the right paperwork. They acknowledge the process wasn't easy for everyone, so hopefully this will help. Those first leaves showing up on the lawn might have you thinking fall's arrived early, but experts say there's no need to worry just yet. There's still plenty of summer to enjoy. Some trees are already turning yellow and dropping their leaves, but native sugar and red maples in local forests appear to be doing well. Some Norway maples around homes and streets may be dealing with fungal diseases that can cause leaves to spot, turn yellow, and fall early, while heat and dry soil can also cause trees to shed leaves to conserve water. One early drop usually isn't a concern, although repeated stress over several years can weaken a tree. And if you have some leaves on your lawn, experts say raking them up, putting them into your compost bin can help reduce the chance of fungal problems returning next year. Fall will officially arrive September 22nd, so still plenty of beautiful color ahead.
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0: Sunshine returns today for the Madison Hat area. Nice day to dry out. It'll be a little humid. Southwest wind at 20, gusting to 35. Sunny, high 24. It's going to feel like 27. Clear overnight, low of 13. Mostly sunny Thursday, low humidity, high 23. I'm UCB meteorologist Jeff Andrews.
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0: Good morning. Here's your positive word of the day. Colossians 3:15. Let the peace of Christ rule in your hearts, since as members of one body, you were called to peace and be thankful. Oh, I love that. Peaceful and thankful. As we start your morning with the sunglasses, this is Sadie Nesbitt.

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Are you at work right now? Can you and I take just a break and proclaim the mighty name of Jesus? What a great song this is. Hope Darcy.

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Step one, turn on UCB Mornings with Frank Reed. Oh, that's it. Simple. 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

0: positive, uplifting UCB Radio. That is Riley Clemens. I'm Frank Reed. Good morning. Welcome to UCB Radio. We are so much more than just songs. 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You know what they do? 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
2: 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I'm Andrew Palau.
3: Have you felt trapped by circumstances beyond your control? Consider the story of Daniel from the Bible. This is God's ancient book of wisdom. Because of his faithfulness to God, jealous leaders plotted against Daniel and he was thrown into a den of lions. But Daniel didn't panic. He prayed and he trusted God. And that night, God miraculously shut the mouths of the lions, and Daniel emerged untouched. God had not only protected him, but also inspired faith in everyone else who witnessed this. And God is working like this even today. He may not always remove the danger, but he will walk with you through it. He gives courage when we feel afraid, and he strengthens us when we're weak. If you feel trapped or afraid, ask him, God, I want to trust you. Protect me. Give me courage and help me to know you. Amen. Always remember, there's hope with God.
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positive, uplifting UCB Radio. Good morning, I'm Frank Reed. Oh, I love this song by John Reddick. I hope that you do, too. I'm going to turn this one up in the studios here. Holding on, and praise God, John Reddick. Here we go.

0: goes off and you think, morning again. 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

0: concept of uplifting UCB Radio. They are the City Harmonic with We Are One. I'm Frank Reed. Well, I want to say thank you so much for everybody who's been participating with our back-to-school prayers. You can record your prayer at ucbradio.com, but there's one that I played the other day, and I just have to play it for you again. Matter of fact, if I had my way, I think that I might play this 10 times in a row. Are you ready? Listen to this young man.
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0: 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I've got to play it one more time.
1: Hi, my name is Joshua, and I wanted to say that I hope everybody has a great school year, and I hope they are kind.
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3: So the story behind my song, Jesus All Along, is that really two of my favorite people in the whole world, Jordan Sapp and Andy Cherry, and I got in a room, and we were just talking so openly and so freely about how Jesus has changed all of our lives. And there's a line in there that says, you know, before I met you, I was all smoke and no flame. And I think about that verse in Isaiah, he will not blow out a flickering candle. And that's the truth. In my life, there have been some really dark times and some times where I was just barely hanging on, and Jesus really breathed me back to life. There's also a line in the chorus that says, I think that I've known it since when I was young. It was Jesus all along. And I just think about this purity and innocence with kids, that they're just so close to heaven. I think that they know that there's a love after them, and part of growing older and part of the journey of faith is returning to that love. And that's what the song is for me. So thank you so much for listening.

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1: The Holy Spirit does the work. We just pray and believe Him to do it and not give up.
2: Your life speaks to people more than you realize. Hi, I'm Mark Gothier with Crew and Making Your Life Count. Vicki Fox says sometimes the greatest witness is simply living out an authentic relationship with Jesus every day.
1: I took a girl that I worked with to work because her car broke down. 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She said, "Vicki, I owe all this to you because I saw your life and I wanted what you had."

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Hang out here for peace, for encouragement, for great songs like this. Daniel Richter.

positive, uplifting UCB Radio. What a great song. Hopeful is the name of the group, and that is Everything Is Better. I'm Frank Reed. I do love you for listening. Thank you. Thank you for spending time here. I know every morning you have options and choices, and I'm so, so grateful that you choose to spend some time with us. Thank you. Sarah Masters is coming up next. Of course, she'll take great care of you. I will see you tomorrow morning right here. Let me leave you with Zach Williams.

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1: Sunshine returns today for the Medicine Hat area. Nice day to dry out. It'll be a little humid. Southwest wind at 20, gusting to 35. Sunny, high 24. It's going to feel like 27. Clear overnight, low of 13. Mostly sunny Thursday, low humidity, high 23. I'm UCB meteorologist Jeff Andrews.
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I'm Sarah Masters. You're listening to Positive Uplifting UCB Radio, and I hope you're having a good Wednesday morning. I've got Starfield for you. This is The Saving One.

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0: 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Hey, I'm Sarah Masters, and I hope everybody's first day back to school was a success. Whether it was your first day back, whether it was your child's first day back, I just hope it was a good day. It's nice to see the pictures starting to pop up on social media about all the kids going back and getting to see, you know, their first day of school outfits and, you know, all the chalkboards that say what grade they're in and what they want to be when they grow up, their favorite color, all those sorts of things. I do enjoy seeing all my friends post about their kids going back. I think it's really cute, and you know, I just pray that everybody has a good 2026-27 school year. And we do still invite you to share your prayers for back to school. So if you haven't done that yet and you'd like to pray over the teachers, the school itself, students, all the staff, we would love for you to join us. And you can easily record your prayers at ucbradio.com. We're going to be playing them throughout these first couple of weeks of school just to cover the year in prayer.
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1: 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Here's your positive word of the day, found in Colossians 3, verse 15. Let the peace of Christ rule in your hearts, since as members of one body, you are called to peace. And be thankful.

0: Francesca Battistelli on positive, uplifting UCB Radio. That's her latest song called He Will. I'm Sarah Masters. I have really been loving that song. And I love the reminder. I don't know how he'll do it. I just know he will. 1 Kings 8:56 says, "Praise the Lord who's given his people peace as he promised he would. He has kept all the generous promises he's made." God's been faithful before and he'll be faithful again. We may not know how the story ends, but we know the one who holds it. And so when that doubt starts to creep in, just remember his track record. He's never failed you.
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9: 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How do you feel about your future? I mean, is it a little scary to think about? 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

0: 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Well, if so, Billy Graham has some good news for you.
1: 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There is courage, fortitude, and power in the midst of crisis. Heaven is no myth, no idle dream, no figment of the imagination. It is as real as the world we see about us today. And it will be yours and mine if we want to share it by coming to Jesus Christ and accepting Him as our Savior.
0: Would you like to pray with someone about starting a personal relationship with Jesus Christ? 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We're the Billy Graham Evangelistic Association. 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
1: Clear as we go through the rest of the afternoon, heading into the evening. Southwest wind at 15, gusting to 30, after high of 24, overnight low 13. Mostly sunny for Thursday, low humidity. North wind at 10, gusting to 25, Thursday's high 23. Cooler Friday, high 16. I'm UCB meteorologist Jeff Andrews.
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Hey, I'm Sarah Masters. I hope you're having a good day. Thank you for letting me keep you company. Here's Phil Wickham with This Is Our God.

0: Wild Love, Jordan St. Cyr on Positive Uplifting UCB Radio. I'm Sarah Masters. It has been amazing to see what everybody remembers from school. Facts, figures, poems, everything that we've just managed to maintain, even though we might not need this every day or any day. But Jean shared that famous little poem to help you remember the months and how many days are in them. 30 days has September, April, June, and November. All the rest of 31 but February, which has 28. But when leap year comes, once in 4 February, then has one day more. You know, as a kid, I could never memorize that. And I also remember that there was a way to do it with the knuckles on your hand. Also couldn't figure that one out. But always good to remember, because you are always trying to find out how many days are in each month, or at least I do. Anyway, I'm going to try and memorize that. But what do you have memorized from school still? You can keep joining the conversation anytime over on the UCB Radio Facebook or Instagram page, and I look forward to hearing some new fun facts.
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2: 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And for Al, the words of Jesus really struck a chord.
3: I was reading in Matthew 24, and there was this little verse that seems to be out of place, but actually really spoke to me, and it says, "And this gospel of the kingdom shall be preached to the whole world as a witness, and then the end will come." 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So at that time, I made the decision to become a humanitarian worker for Crew.
2: 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That's CRU.org.
4: Against issuing driver's licenses to our teenagers, unless they drive a 1970 Ford Maverick. That's what I had when I was 16. It used to take me about 4 lunar cycles to get it up to 60 miles an hour.
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6: A young attorney was fresh out of law school and beginning his first day on the job. He sat down in the comfort of his brand new leather chair, surrounded by oak paneling, and he smiled to himself. His office provided a stunning view of the city. The long hours and hard work had all been worth it. He had made it. Just savor the moment, he told himself. His secretary knocked. A prospective client was coming in for an appointment. Suddenly, the young lawyer began to look busy and energetic. The attorney opened his laptop and began typing furiously. He picked up the telephone and cradled it under his chin and began to write furiously on a legal pad. As the client waited, the lawyer spoke into the phone. "Look, Chris, about that amalgamation deal, we need our best people on it, so I think I'd better run down to the factory and handle it myself." "Yes. No, I don't think $8 million will swing it. We better have Smith from Toronto meet us there, okay? Call you back later." Hanging up the phone, he put down his pen, looked up at his visitor, stood, extended his hand, and said in his confident attorney's voice, "Good morning. How might I help you?" The prospective client replied, "Well, sir, actually, I'm just here to hook up your phone." There's an old saying, a shut mouth gathers no foot. Honesty is the best policy, of course, but a little strategic silence never hurt anyone either. Reminds me of a young pastor of a church in London. One Monday morning, he got on the trolley to return to his study downtown and prepare his next message. He paid the fare, and the trolley driver gave him too much change. The pastor sat down and fumbled with the change and looked it over, counting it about 10 times. He was having trouble paying his rent that week, and the amount was just what he needed to break even with a little extra for lunch. And like all of us, he rationalized. You know, God provides in mysterious ways. He wrestled with himself all the way along the route that led to his office, finally came to the stop, stood up, told the trolley driver, "Here, you gave me too much change. It was a mistake." The driver said, "No, it was no mistake. You see, I was in your church yesterday when you spoke on honesty, and I thought I would put you to the test." Wow. Proverbs 10:19 says, "People with integrity walk safely, but those who follow crooked paths will be exposed." Eugene Peterson paraphrased it this way, "Honesty lives confident and carefree, but shifty is sure to be exposed." It shouldn't surprise us, then, that a University of Toronto report has found that telling the truth gives people greater satisfaction than being deceitful. Researchers found that lying taxes the brain more than truth-telling. I guess the humorist Will Rogers was right. Lead your life so you won't be ashamed to sell the family parrot to the town gossip. A preacher asked everyone to read Joshua 25 in preparation for next week. The following Sunday, he asked, "How many of you read Joshua chapter 25? About half the hands went up. "Great," he said. "You're the ones I want to talk to. Joshua has only 24 chapters, and I'm especially concerned about you this morning." Well, I think integrity is making sure your coffee and your morals are both strong, not just lukewarm or easily diluted.

0: Remember this. Honesty may not get you many friends, but it'll get you the right kind of friend. Now, go make someone's day.
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0: 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Wanted to let you know she's bringing her Honest Conversations tour to Canada with Emerson Day and Cade Thompson. 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
4: 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The sun is bright, but how bright? You know, it would take 1.6 billion lit candles crammed into a square meter to equal the sun's brightness in the same amount of space. I mean, we can't match the sun's brightness. We can't even look directly at it without permanent damage. Its brightness is beyond us, and so is the light of God. Jesus told John that God is light. God's glory is incomparable brightness. His holiness is purity without shadow. His truth can't be stained. As our sun summers, sustains, and reveals the earth, so God's light is grace, truth, and life." 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
1: Clear as we go through the rest of the afternoon heading into the evening. Southwest wind at 15, gusting to 30 after high of 24. Overnight low 13. Mostly sunny for Thursday, low humidity. North wind at 10, gusting to 25. Thursday's high 23. Cooler Friday, high 16. I'm UCB meteorologist Jeff Andrews.
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0: 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Hey, I'm Sarah Masters. I'm glad you're here. I hope that you are having a good day. We're going to keep things going with Josiah Queen, My Promised Land.
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1: 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I'm Sarah Masters. We're just a couple of days into the new school year, and we want to keep covering it in prayer. 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You can pray for your kids, your grandkids, nieces, nephews, teachers, schools, education staff, whoever is on your heart. And we're going to play these over the next week or so, just to create a supportive, prayerful environment for everybody who's starting a new school year.
2: Hello, this is Susan from Port Hope, and I am calling to pray for our sons, James and Joshua. We are so grateful for them, and we pray for God's blessing over them and protection and guidance. And we pray for the choices that they make in friends and opportunities that they get involved with. I pray for the new teachers. More than anything, I pray that every single child grows closer to Jesus every single day. Thank you.
3: This is Shane from Chatham, and I would like to take a moment to pray for my boys and all of their friends who have been incredible friends. Father God, thank you that the boys get to go back to school. Thank you for many friends they have who have been kind and caring towards them. And I pray that this day, as it can always be a nervous day, would be the most enjoyable day of the year. God, I just ask that you would continue to guide and walk with them every day of their lives. And thank you for the incredible blessing that their schools have been to them.
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6: I would just have to say that every trial and every painful circumstance, God doesn't waste. He has never left you, not for one moment. I took a lot of comfort in the fact that we live in a broken, fallen world, and that this is not what God intended for us. God never intended for us to experience death. That's why we can't get our heads around it. We were created to have

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Your positive word of the day comes from Colossians 3:15. Let the peace of Christ rule in your hearts, since as members of one body you were called to peace. 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

0: On the night you're falling all to pieces, you can bring your lonely heart to Jesus. What if I told you that I believe it?
1: That's for King and Country on positive, uplifting UCB Radio. I'm Sarah Masters, and who's excited for next Friday? It's when their new album comes out, The Most Beautiful Colors. So that'll hit shelves. You can stream it September 18th. And then guess what? The Friday following, on the 25th, they're going to be in Canada for the Most Beautiful Colors tour. 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Feels like it's been such a long time coming. I'm so excited that it's almost here.
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4: This is Hope with God. I'm Andrew Palau. Have you felt trapped by circumstances beyond your control? Consider the story of Daniel from the Bible. This is God's ancient book of wisdom. Because of his faithfulness to God, jealous leaders plotted against Daniel and he was thrown into a den of lions. But Daniel didn't panic. He prayed and he trusted God. And that night, God miraculously shut the mouths of the lions and Daniel emerged untouched. God had not only protected him, but also inspired faith in everyone else who witnessed this. And God is working like this even today. He may not always remove the danger, but He will walk with you through it. He gives courage when we feel afraid, and He strengthens us when we're weak. If you feel trapped or afraid, ask Him, God, I want to trust You. 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Amen. Always remember, there's hope with God.
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1: Clear as we go through the rest of the afternoon heading into the evening. Southwest wind at 15, gusting to 30 after high of 24. Overnight low 13. Mostly sunny for Thursday, low humidity. North wind at 10, gusting to 25. Thursday's high 23. Cooler Friday, high 16. I'm UCB meteorologist Jeff Andrews.
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I'm Sarah Masters. 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
4: Addiction communicator, Nate Larkin.
3: Pornography offers this artificial intimacy with no risks. So every day I said hello to the woman who wouldn't laugh at me or who found me attractive. Every day I gave a piece of myself away. It left me emptier and hungrier every time. I was oblivious to what it was doing to my wife. She said, "I don't believe you can ever change. I'm done." That's what it took for me to get out of my private world. I don't think I ever really met Jesus until I stepped out of my church persona and became just another desperate, broken man. That's when he really became real to me. And I found freedom. I'm Nate Larkin, and I am Second.
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0: 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Your positive word of the day comes from Colossians 3:15. Let the peace of Christ rule in your hearts, since as members of one body you were called to peace. And be thankful.
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0: That's Cochran and Company with What Grace Can Do on positive, uplifting UCB Radio. I'm Sarah Masters. Sometimes God really has a way of using a song to get your attention. And I feel like that song, listening to the lyrics, might have been meant for me. Because I'll be honest, I've been feeling some type of way about some situations going on in my life. And listening to those words about grace and forgiveness and what God has done, I thought, all right, God, I'm hearing you. Maybe I need to give this situation, this person, a little more grace. Maybe I need to back off the frustration and remember that I need grace too. So I don't think that was just a song for me today, but I think it was more of a nudge. And sometimes it's how God works. He can work through the music. We've heard it before. So always be listening.
1: You can be the influence someone needs today by simply sharing your story. 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

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I'm Sarah Masters. Enjoy the rest of your day. I'll catch up with you tomorrow. Until then, take care and stay blessed. And enjoy this one from Manic Drive. It's Singing in the Rain.

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1: Clear as we go through the rest of the afternoon heading into the evening. Southwest wind at 15, gusting to 30. After high of 24, overnight low 13. Mostly sunny for Thursday, low humidity. North wind at 10, gusting to 25. Thursday's high 23. Cooler Friday, high 16. I'm UCB meteorologist Jeff Andrews.
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0: Corey Asbury Sparrows and Positive Uplifting UCB Radio. I'm Tracy Leake. And it's a song like that that can just remind you that we are not in this alone. And worry is one of those things, especially with the kids going back to school. Maybe it's with finances or health. And it just seems like, you know, it's one thing after another, because it is. But you hear that song where it's like God reminding us that, look, he takes care of the birds. They're not fretting about anything. They just know God's in control. And of course, he's going to take care of you even more than that.
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0: Tracy Leak on Positive Uplifting UCB Radio with Forever and Carrie Jobe. And seems like we're in a transition moment. Even if you don't have kids that are, you know, school age, you can feel it in the air, right? 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Maybe a song, the right song at the right time. We would love to hear it. 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
1: So my name is Janita Naylor, and I'm the HopeBox Canada National Coordinator. So HopeBox Canada is a pregnancy and infant loss resource that we provide at no cost to families who've experienced pregnancy and infant loss. We create HopeBoxes, which are just like a grief support box that has all kinds of items in it, like a pack of Kleenex or a little candle. But then we also include some literature that has to do with pregnancy loss, and we also include a Bible. And we have volunteers who highlight passages of Scripture that have to do with hope. You know, fairly recently going to the long-term care facility, meeting with this lady who had literally carried this heartbreak with her entire life. You know, she had one photo of her daughter that had been taken. You could see that hurt and the pain that she was holding and carrying for so long. And so we were able to get a box to them. And now as she kind of faces the end of her life, kind of reconciling that in her own heart and mind. So if you're interested or you want to learn more, go to our website, hopeboxcanada.ca.
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1: Mainly clear overnight, southwest wind at 20, gusty to 30, our low 13. Mostly sunny for Thursday, low humidity, north breeze at 10, gusty to 25, Thursday's high 23. Cooling down to 9 Thursday night, a mix of sun and clouds Friday, cooler, high 16. I'm UCB meteorologist Jeff Andrews.
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Ah, just about that time. Picking up the kids from school. Day two. We got this.

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UCB Radio.

0: keep me in the moment. That's Jeremy Camp on Positive Uplifting UCB Radio. I'm Tracy Leak, and that is so true, just trying to stay in the moment. I always think ahead, or I'm thinking in the past, or what we got to get this done. We got to do that. We have practices in school. Staying right in the moment so we don't miss what God has for us.
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2: So my name is Janita Naylor, and I'm the HopeBox Canada National Coordinator. So HopeBox Canada is a pregnancy and infant loss resource that we provide at no cost to families who've experienced pregnancy and infant loss. We create HopeBoxes, which are just like a grief support box that has all kinds of items in it, like a pack of Kleenex or a little candle. But then we also include some literature that has to do with pregnancy loss, and we also include a Bible. And we have volunteers who highlight passages of scripture that have to do with hope. You know, fairly recently going to the long-term care facility, meeting with this lady who had literally carried this heartbreak with her entire life. You know, she had one photo of her daughter that had been taken. You could see that hurt and the pain that she was holding and carrying for so long. And so we were able to get a box to them. And now as she kind of faces the end of her life, kind of reconciling that in her own heart and mind. So if you're interested or you want to learn more, go to our website, hopeboxcanada.ca.
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And be thankful.

0: Rhett Walker and a gospel song on Positive Uplifting UCB Radio. I'm Tracy Leake. 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

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Hi, I'm Sarah Masters. Here's what your family and friends may be talking about. We're all aware of the big news going on right now. You can find the details just about everywhere. But what might it actually mean for your household budget? Financial experts say some everyday prices could start creeping up in the coming days and weeks as businesses face higher costs on hundreds of products coming into Canada. Things to keep an eye on include certain groceries and drinks, clothing, beauty products, furniture, and home appliances. And it's not only products made outside Canada, some Canadian-made goods could also become more expensive because businesses here rely on materials and parts from elsewhere. The impact is expected to show up gradually as businesses adjust their prices, so for families watching the budget, the grocery bill and everyday shopping are probably the places you'll notice it first. Windsor is getting a pretty exciting night of hockey this fall, with Canada and the U.S. meeting on the ice ahead of the Women's World Championship. Canada will host the Americans in an exhibition game October 28th, with details on another pre-tournament game in the U.S. expected soon. The World Championship gets on

0: underway November 6th in Denmark, where Canada will face Sweden, Japan, Denmark, and Finland in the opening round. It'll be a new chapter for the Canadian team with a new general manager and no head coach named to replace Troy Ryan. And one familiar name likely won't be there. Captain Marie-Philippe Poulin is expected to miss the tournament while recovering from knee surgery. If you're interested in getting tickets, they go on sale tomorrow, and the game will be held at the WFCU Center.
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2: Mainly clear overnight, southwest wind at 20, gusty to 30, our low 13. Mostly sunny for Thursday, low humidity, north breeze at 10, gusty to 20.

0: 25, Thursday's high 23. Cooling down to 9 Thursday night. A mix of sun and clouds Friday, cooler, high 16. I'm UCB meteorologist Jeff Andrews.
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0: David Leonard, good Lord, I'm positive, uplifting UCB radio. I'm Tracy Leake, and boy, there's something about having that short work week, especially after heading back to school. So we're two down. I have two more to go. 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
4: Canada's working age population has never been older. As of 2021, more than one in five people working in the trades were nearing or were at retirement age. From 2016 to 2021, the number of workers aged 55 and older rose by 2.3% to a total of 454,900. Over the same period, the number of youth aged 15 to 24 in the workplace declined by 1.5% to a total of 285,000. These challenges are even more apparent in the skilled trades, where apprentices require the supervision of one or more journeypersons to complete their training and become certified. The Bible is filled with examples of God's provision. He fed the people of Israel in the wilderness for 40 years with daily manna and quail. He sent a raven to provide food for the prophet Elijah. Jesus taught his followers to pray for our daily bread. None of this, however, is to be used as an excuse not to work. In his second letter to the Christians in Thessalonica, he reminds them of his time with them, that he is constantly setting an example of not depending on their kindness for his needs. He goes on to say in 2 Thessalonians 3:10, "For even when we were with you, we gave you this rule, the one who is unwilling to work shall not eat." Paul speaks directly to us in this. The hands that lift in worship are the same hands called to labor with purpose. Work is not merely survival. It is participation in God's plan. We are called to accept the responsibility God has given us with diligence. When we do, our work becomes worship. I'm Bob Beasley, and these have been Words from the Heart.
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2: So my name is Janita Naylor, and I'm the Hope Box Canada National Coordinator. So Hope Box Canada is a pregnancy and infant loss resource that we provide at no cost to families who've experienced pregnancy and infant loss. We create Hope Boxes, which are just like a grief support box that has all kinds of items in it, like a pack of Kleenex or a little candle. But then we also include some literature that has to do with pregnancy loss. And we also include a Bible, and we have volunteers who highlight passages of scripture that have to do with hope. You know, fairly recently going to the long-term care facility, meeting with this lady who had literally carried this heartbreak with her entire life. You know, she had one photo of her daughter that had been taken. You could see that hurt and the pain that she was holding and carrying for so long. And so we were able to get a box to them. And now as she kind of faces the end of her life, kind of reconciling that in her own heart and mind. So if you're interested or you want to learn more, go to our website, hopeboxcanada.ca.
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Don't give up praying. Maybe you have a child that you've been praying for years. 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

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Hi, I'm Sarah Masters. Here's what your family and friends may be talking about. AI is showing up in more and more parts of everyday life, and soon Canadians will have a free way to learn the basics. The federal government is launching an online AI course that will help people understand how AI works, how to use it responsibly, and how to make smart choices about it. The course will be self-paced and designed to take about 3 hours to complete. Teachers and post-secondary students will get access first, starting September 21st, with a course for all Canadians expected to be available before the end of the year. The government says the goal isn't just to teach people about the technology, but to help us know when AI can be useful and when we should take a closer look at what it's telling us. It might look like the first few fall leaves may be starting to show up, but it's not time to put summer away just yet. Some trees are turning yellow and dropping their leaves early, but forestry experts say that doesn't necessarily mean fall's arrived ahead of schedule. Native sugar and red maples in local forests look to be doing well, while some Norway maples around homes and streets might be affected by fungal diseases that can cause leaves